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But by that day, I acted like a kid out of school.

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High heel shoes and a blackberry and the posters on the wall.

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1: Hi, this is Maxine Sullivan. I'd like to pay a tribute today to the wonderful lyrics of Andy Razoff. First, we'd like to do a song he wrote in collaboration with the one and only Fats Waller.

Sitting on the photograph, right next to her red sunburned face. It all had happened in that long tall grass, about a mile from her old place. And I can't remember how it started and if it lasted.

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0: 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We're always been. Yeah.
1: Everything the same.
0: Everything the same.
1: You don't ever change.
0: You don't ever change. Don't ever change.
1: Back on the corner again.
0: Back on the corner again.
1: In the healing game. I'm in the healing game.
0: In the healing game, healing game.
1: I'm in the healing game.
0: I'm in the healing game, healing game.
1: Sing it in your name.
0: Sing it in your name. Sing it in your name.
1: I'm in the healing game.
0: In the healing game.
1: I'm in the healing game. I'm in the healing game.
0: I'm in the healing game.
1: I'm in the healing game.
0: I'm
1: in the healing game.
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